Pianist Ivana Gavrič played Autrefois, Once Upon a Time, from Cécile Chaminade's six humorous pieces. Gavrič launched onto the classical music radar with her first album in 2010. We just heard a little something from her most recent recording called Throwback to Dance. More Chaminade ahead. From APM, American Public Media, this is Performance Today, taking you to concerts around the world. I'm Valerie Keeler. It began as a brief amusement for two hands. Cécile Chaminade wrote this toccata for piano in 1887. One person, two hands, one piano. But as the saying goes, many hands make light work. So let's expand it to eight hands, eight lungs, and four saxophones. Now it's even more playful, flitting through the air. Soprano saxophonist Roberto Campa made this arrangement for his group, the Cirrus Quartet, a toccata by Cécile Chaminade.

Cécile Chaminade wrote that toccata for solo piano in 1887. We just heard a version for four saxophones arranged by Roberto Campa. The Cirrus Quartet gave that concert in Interlochen, Michigan. Cirrus Quartet based in Ann Arbor, Michigan, and over the past few years, they've won several major chamber music competitions. They love to play transcriptions of classical repertoire, like the toccata we just heard, and they're also enthusiastically commissioning new works as well. One of the brand new pieces on their programs this season celebrates the 2026 Lunar New Year. It's called, naturally, The Year of the Horse by Wenbin Liu. Looking forward to hearing more from this innovative ensemble, the Cirrus Quartet. In a moment, Tales from the Apocrypha. You're listening to Performance Today from APM.

Got a question for you. Which music would you put at the core of the classical music repertoire? Different people can have wildly different opinions about whose work is or should be in the canon, as we say. Same arguments happen in so many walks of life, theology and scripture included. For example, the Book of Judith. It is in the Catholic Bible, but not in the Protestant Bible. We're about to hear music by a composer named Baldassare Galuppi, lived in Venice in the 1700s. He was the head of music at a Catholic school. So he wrote a big oratorio inspired by the Book of Judith, a book that would have been in the Bible at his Catholic church. Here's the musical introduction, the Sinfonia, from Galuppi's oratorio Judith. The group Tempesta di Mare gave this concert in their hometown of Philadelphia.

The Symphonia from the Oratorio Judith, written in the 1760s by Baldassare Galuppi. The great American early music ensemble Tempesta di Mare gave that concert in their hometown of Philadelphia. After that introduction, the rest of the long oratorio had singers telling the story of Judith. In her Old Testament story, Judith is a Jewish widow. When the Assyrian army has her city under siege, she seduces the Assyrian general and kills him, thereby saving not just her own city, but the city of Jerusalem as well. The Book of Judith is part of the Old Testament in the Catholic Bible, not in the Protestant Bible, nor is it part of the Hebrew canon. In the 1760s, composer Baldassare Galuppi was head of music at St. Mark's, the Catholic Basilica in Venice, and he wrote a great deal of sacred music, including the oratorio we just heard from, inspired by the Book of Judith. In a moment, making an offering at the altar of strings.

For Mexican composer Gabriela Ortiz, the altar is an inspiring concept. She considers an altar to be symbolic and spiritual and magical. In a creative sense, Ortiz says, it's a place to throw music into relief. Ortiz has written a series of pieces with connections to altars, including this violin concerto we're about to hear, called Altar de Cuerda, Altar of Strings. And I'd like to point out a moment at the beginning of the second movement. The wind section play tuned crystal glasses while the violin floats over the sound waves.

That movement, by the way, is called Open Song. It's a reference to the open-air chapels common in Mexican churches in the 1500s, which were, quote, built to catechize indigenous communities that were reluctant to go inside a temple. That second movement will be along in just about 10 minutes. Let's hear the entire piece. Altar de Cuerda, String Altar, or Altar of Strings, by Gabriela Ortiz. Susie Park is playing the solo violin, and Paolo Bortolameoli conducting the Minnesota Orchestra.

0: In that brief silence before the final notes, violinist Susie Parks says she reminds herself that she's grounded to the earth. Then she and the orchestra launch into the final flourish. Music written in 2021 by Gabriela Ortiz, a violin concerto called Altar de Cuerda, or Altar of Strings. Susie Park played violin, and Paolo Borto Lamaioli conducted the Minnesota Orchestra in concert at Orchestra Hall in Minneapolis. After that concert, Susie Park and the Minnesota Orchestra shared a video of Park herself rewatching the performance and providing a running commentary of the last part of the music. In her eyes, the most difficult part of the work. It is fascinating watching her. The tension is palpable in her body language. She was short of breath, and at one point she said her heart was racing. Her thoughts were coming in so fast she could barely get them out. Match with this section of the orchestra. Have clear articulations. At one point, she said, just go to town. Don't drop your bow. When it was all over, she let out a big sigh of relief and said it wasn't just all a weird fever dream. Stress aside, Park says it was an awesome experience to play such a great piece with an incredible orchestra. Altar de Cuerda by Gabriela Ortiz. Susie Park joining the Minnesota Orchestra. 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I'm Valerie Kaler. 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
3: Tis a Thursday night in classics here on WHRO-FM. Raymond Jones here till midnight. Peter Vandegraaff following at the midnight hour. And music of Wagner to begin the program, sort of. Engelbert Humperdinck did an arrangement of Wagner's prologue and Siegfried's Rhine journey from Die Gitterdämmerung. And here it is, played by the Buffalo Philharmonic, conducted by Joanne Folletta.

Getting our Thursday evening classics underway, that arrangement by Engelbert Humperdinck of the music of Wagner, the prologue and Siegfried's Rhine journey from Gitterdammerung. We'll turn from that to music of Béla Bartók, his violin concerto number 1. Yehudi Menuhin, longtime champion of Bartók's music, with the new Philharmonia Orchestra led by Antal Durrati.

Antal Durrani conducted the new Philharmonia Orchestra. Yehudi Menuhin was soloist in the Violin Concerto No. 1 by Béla Bartók on this Thursday evening here on WHRO-FM. Here's a ballet inspired by that literary family, the Brontës. It's music of Dominic Moldowney, is the Brontës Ballet, featuring the Northern Ballet Theater Orchestra led by Jonathan Price Jones.

A ballet inspired by the literary family, the Brontes, the ballet of that name, from Dominic Moldowney. John Price Jones conducting the Northern Ballet Theater Orchestra, doing it on a Thursday night on 90.3 WHRO-FM Digital Norfolk, 89.9 WHRJ Digital Gloucester Courthouse, 98.3 WHRF Digital Belhaven, and we stream on the web at WHRO.org. We're going to Chile now. The year 1921, composer Enrique Soro and his Sinfonia Romántica, played here by the Chile Symphony Orchestra, José Luis Domínguez conducting.

Some symphonic music out of South America from the year 1921, Sinfonia Romántica from Enrique Soro, with the Chile Symphony Orchestra, José Luis Domínguez conducting. Doing it on a Thursday night here on WHRO-FM. Raymond Jones with you till midnight, Peter Van de Graaff in at the midnight hour. And we're going to go south again, this time the south being Italy, Elgar's overture, Alassio, or In the South, with the Santa Cecilia Academy Orchestra led by Sir Antonio Pappano.

As I always like to say, the best piece of music Richard Strauss never wrote. Sure sounds like Richard Strauss, but it's Elgar. We heard the overture in the South with the Santa Cecilia Academy Orchestra. Sir Antonio Pappano was conducting. Here on 90.3 WHRO-FM Digital Norfolk, 89.9 WHRJ Digital Gloucester Courthouse, 98.3 WHRF Digital Belhaven. How about some chamber music from Gabriel Fauré's piano trio in D minor, opus 120. A trio consisting of violinist Gil Shaham, pianist Akira Iguchi, and cellist Brenton Smith.

You've heard the trio of violinist Gil Shaham, pianist Akira Iguchi, and cellist Brendan Smith performing the piano trio in D minor of Gabriel Fauré on this Thursday evening on WHRO-FM. From Antonín Dvořák comes his tone poem, The Wood Dove, with the Janáček Philharmonic under Theodore Kuchar.

Theodore Kuchar and the Janacek Philharmonic bringing us The Wood Dove from Antonin Dvorak. And we'll waltz our way up to the overnight classics with the 16 waltzes, Opus 39 of Johannes Brahms. At the keyboard is Antonin Kubelek.

0: pianist Antonín Kubelek closing out our Thursday Night Classics with those 16 waltzes, Opus 39, from Johannes Brahms. On 90.3 WHRO-FM Digital Norfolk, 89.9 WHRJ Digital Gloucester Courthouse, 98.3 WHRF Digital Belhaven. Raymond Jones here, glad to have you along on a Thursday night. I'll be back tomorrow night. We'll head into the weekend with some Friday night classics. And Peter Van de Graaff taking us into the wee hours of the night, thanks to your outstanding member support.
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Looking forward to sharing with you the variations on a theme of Haydn by Brahms and some music by Haydn himself, one of the many string quartets. I'm Peter Van de Graaff. Something from a British musician-songwriter. She worked in the pop world as well as the classical. Her name is Kate Bush. And here is a work for piano trio, the Boulanger Trio, performing a tune called Running Up That Hill.

And music by the English composer Kate Bush, called Running Up That Hill. And a performance by a group which is named after a pair of musicians, two sisters, the Boulangers, Nadia and Lily Boulanger. That was the Boulanger Trio. Lily Boulanger, the French composer, died so tragically young. After winning the Prix de Rome, the first woman to win the French Prix de Rome, a prize of Rome. We have a set of variations by Lily Boulanger here, recorded by Émile Naumoff.

composer of that music hall of 24 when she passed away, sadly. Lili Boulanger, her name. Emil Naumov performed the theme and variations. And that brings us to a very, very famous set of variations on a theme. And this is by Johannes Brahms. It's called the Haydn Variations. And it's not certain that Haydn wrote the theme on which this is based. It may have been by his pupil, Ignaz Pleyel. Be that as it may, here is the Vienna Philharmonic, conducted by Leonard Bernstein.

Leonard Bernstein, Vienna Philharmonic, and the Variations on a Theme of Haydn by Johannes Brahms. We turn to music not by Haydn yet. We will get to one of his many string quartets in a moment, but music arranged by Haydn. This is titled Raving Winds, and it's one of the many Scottish folk songs arranged of Haydn. Here is Jamie McDougall with the Eisenstadt Haydn Trio.

tenor Jamie McDougall, joined by the Eisenstadt Haydn Trio and a Scottish folk song arranged by Josef Haydn. Father of the string quartet, sometimes called the father of the symphony as well, Josef Haydn. This is taken from a series of recordings on the Naxos label with the Kodály String Quartet, named after the great Hungarian composer, of course. But this is the String Quartet in A, the Opus 55, number 1, by Josef Haydn.

One of the 76 quartets written by Joseph Haydn, string quartet in A, the Opus 55, number 1, no subtitle attached to that one, and the recording by the Kodaii String Quartet. Something completely different now. This is called On the Boulevard from Cinerama Holiday by Morten Gould. Gerard Schwartz conducts the Seattle Symphony.

0: Always something fun to hear in the music of Morton Gould, who wrote that music for a film called Cinerama Holiday. That little section titled On the Boulevard. And the Seattle Symphony was under the direction of Gerard Schwartz.
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0: I'm Peter Van de Graaff, your companion here. And I find it interesting to listen to early examples from composers' works of forms that they were later to develop extensively. Here's an example in just a few minutes with the very first symphonic poem by Richard Strauss. He wrote this in 1888, and it's after Shakespeare's Macbeth. We don't often hear Strauss's Macbeth, but in embryonic form, the sound of his later symphonic poems is there. Is he really creating a new path for himself in writing this piece? As I say, we'll get to that in just a few minutes. But first, this from another Macbeth, Verdi's. And we hear the chorus of the Scottish Refugees with the Chicago Symphony and Chorus and Sir George Schulte conducting.

patria opressa, oppressed fatherland. That is the chorus of the Scottish refugees from the opera Macbeth by Giuseppe Verdi. Sir George Schulte, Chicago Symphony Chorus and Orchestra. Good to have you with me. We'll hear some flute music later on, including a concerto by Vivaldi. And this symphonic poem, the very first by Richard Strauss, he himself declared that he was blazing a new path with this work. The Bavarian Radio Symphony, Lauren Mazel, the conductor, and Macbeth by Richard Strauss.

Lauren Mazel conducted the Bavarian Radio Symphony in that early music of Richard Strauss from 1888, his very first symphonic poem, called Macbeth, after Shakespeare. Here is a song by Richard Strauss, sung by Markus Eiche with Wolfram Rieger at the piano. It's called Winternacht, Winter Night.

One of the many, many songs by Richard Strauss, Winternacht, Winter Night. Markus Eiche was the tenor, Wolfram Rieger the pianist. The flute is our instrument now. We'll be hearing some music of Astor Piazzolla, the Argentinian composer, for flute in just a little bit. Here, though, is the Night Concerto, the Concerto in G Major, Opus 10, Number 2, by Antonio Vivaldi with Bruno Cavallo and La Scala Philharmonic, conducted by Riccardo Muti.

Bruno Cavallo, flute, La Scala Philharmonic, Riccardo Muti conducting. That's known as the Night Concerto, the Concerto in G, Opus 10, Number 2 by Vivaldi. Britta Jacobs plays flute in this recording now with Irene Kalisvart, and we listen to music by the Argentinian composer Astor Piazzolla. This is called The History of the Tango.

Britta Jacobs, flutes, Irina Kalasvart, guitar, and The History of the Tango by a composer who specialized in writing tangos, the Argentinian Astor Piazzolla. Been hearing flute music. This is a little aria for a character who didn't really play the flute, but the pan flute. His name is Papageno from The Magic Flute, as arranged for winds here, Nachtmusik and Eric Herprich.

0: A little arrangement of Der Vogelfänger bin ich ja. I am the bird catcher, yes. Papageno's entrance aria from the Magic Flute of Mozart. And that was Eric Herprich conducting an arrangement of that for Winds, members of the ensemble Nachtmusik.
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0: Well, I must say, I cannot wait to share with you a work by a composer whose music I've come to dearly love, Arnold Bax, the English composer of the 20th century, and a rarely heard work of his violin concerto. We'll get to that in a little bit. A couple of rondos. First of all, a rondo, a piece which keeps coming around back to the beginning. And first of all, this, which was composed for the piano originally by an Irish pianist composer named John Field. And he subtitled this Midi, or Midday, Noontime. But it was orchestrated by Sir Hamilton Hardy, as we hear it now with Bryden Thompson and the Ulster Orchestra.

Rondo by John Field, orchestrated by Hamilton Hardy, and conducted by Bryden Thompson. This is by Franz Schubert, and it is the Adagio and Rondo Concertante in F major. It is a work for piano and strings, and our performers are Ralph Gottoni, piano, and the Munich String Trio.

Ralph Gottoni played the piano with a Munich string trio and music by Franz Schubert. His Adagio, which is a very slow movement, followed by the Rondo Concertante in F major. Some Arnold Bax's music in just a moment, a 20th century English composer, and I'm really excited to share this work with you. We'll get to that in a bit. We have time for just about a minute and 20 seconds of more of Franz Schubert and one of his hundreds and hundreds. He wrote over 600 songs. It's called Der Traum, The Dream. And a great pairing here, Dietrich Fischer-Dieskau baritone, Gerald Moore piano.

Gerald Moore at the piano accompanying Dietrich Fischer-Dieskau baritone in Der Traum, The Dream, a song of Schubert. Music now composed between 1937 and 1938 by the English composer Sir Arnold Bax, and it may surprise you to learn that this was originally composed for Jascha Heifetz, who did not like the piece because he felt it didn't give him a sufficient opportunity to show off his virtuosity. This is a performance by Lydia Mortkovich Violin and the London Philharmonic, conducted by Bryden Thompson, the Violin Concerto by Sir Arnold Bax.

Although best known for his symphonies, that was the only violin concerto by Sir Arnold Bax, Lydia Mordkovich violin, and the London Philharmonic, conducted by Bryden Thompson. This is by an early English composer, Thomas Wilkes.

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0: The very first string quartet of Beethoven, just a few minutes away. I invite you to stay with me for that. I'm Peter Van de Graaff. Johann Sebastian Bach set very famously a chorale melody, Wachet auf, ruft uns die Stimme, sleepers awake, the voice calls to us. This is another setting of that chorale melody, which you'll probably recognize, but it was made by a pupil of Bach, probably the most prominent pupil of Bach, Johann Ludwig Krebs, K-R-E-B-S. Is the spelling of his last name. Peter Herford plays the organ here, Michael Laird the trumpet.

Peter Herford and Michael Laird performing that arrangement of the chorale melody Wachet auf, made by Johann Ludwig Krebs. As far as the string quartets of Beethoven go, this is where it all began. The Fine Arts Quartets, from their recordings of all the Beethoven quartets, bring us now the Opus 18, number 1, the very first of Beethoven's quartets.

still very much under the influence of his teacher, Haydn. That was the first of the 16-string quartets of Beethoven, the Opus 18, number 1 in F, and the performance was by the Fine Arts Quartet. Couple of concert overtures straight away, and right now a little prelude. The Opus 15, number 5 in C-sharp minor by the Russian pianist-composer Alexander Scriabin. And here to play it is Pierce Lane.

pianist Pierce Lane recorded all of the Scriabin preludes, there's a lot of them, for the Hyperion label, and that's from that set, the prelude opus 15, number 5 in C-sharp minor. First of two concert overtures we will be hearing. One is by Florence Price, American composer. Here is a concert overture, opus 2, by the 20th century Swedish composer Dag Wirén, W-I-R-E-N, the last name is spelled. Norrköping Symphony, conducted by Thomas Dalsgaard.

The word overture comes from the French an opening. It's usually something that begins an opera or ballet or some such thing, but there's also simply concert overtures. And that is one such work by the 20th century Swedish composer Dag Wirén. And the Norrköping Symphony was conducted by Thomas Dausgaard. Here is another concert overture, this one by the American composer Florence Price, the first of her two concert overtures, the Württemberg Philharmonic John Jeter, the conductor.

John Jeter conducting the Württemberg Philharmonic in the Concert Overture No. 1 by the African-American composer Florence Price. She did a lot of arranging of spirituals, and here is one called The Gospel Train with the Aeolians singing.

0: fun arrangement of The Gospel Train or Get On Board, a spiritual, of course. Jason Max Ferdinand conducted the ensemble there, and they call themselves the Aeolians.
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0: My name is Peter van de Graaff. The phenomenon of the echo has long interested composers, maybe particularly in the earlier days. We have a couple of examples from two great Baroque composers, as we're going to listen to a concerto for violin and three echo violins. A very interesting work of Vivaldi coming up in a bit. Here is something from Bach's Christmas Oratorio. It is an aria for soprano and echo, but also in the orchestra you have an oboe and an echo oboe. Helmut Rilling conducts and Sibylla Rubens is the soprano.

That's the aria with echo from the Christmas Oratorio by Bach. Sibylla Rubens, soprano. The Bach Collegium of Stuttgart. Helmut Rilling, the conductor. This is Chicago's Music of the Baroque, led by Thomas Wickman in a concerto for violin with three violins in echo by Vivaldi.

Eliot Golub Violin with Chicago's Music of the Baroque, directed by Thomas Wickman. That is a concerto, most unusual one by Antonio Vivaldi, for violin and three violins in echo. I very much hope you'll stay with me for a harp concerto coming up in a moment by an English composer, and I'll tell you more about him momentarily, but I want to play a little bit of harp music from medieval times right now by a composer named Magister Pierre. And performing on a medieval harp is Elena Polanska.

A little piece by Magister Pierre, performed by a couple of members of La Camerata on Irish harp and on lute. The English composer William Baldwin was asked shortly before he died, "What is your most beautiful composition?" And he responded without hesitation, "The one we're going to hear right now." This composer, William Baldwin, if you've ever seen British films from the 40s, 50s, 30s even, Baldwin was a major film composer in England. He wrote some 60 feature film scores, probably best known in the United States for Swiss Family Robinson, but many, many others. And also a distinguished composer of other things. He wrote 5 wonderful, powerful symphonies. I highly recommend them to you. Here is his harp concerto called Lyra Angelica, Angelic Harp, which is subtitled Angel's Songs. It was first performed in 1954. Here it is with Rachel Masters' harp and the City of London Sinfonia, led by Richard Hickok's music of William Baldwin.

Rachel Masters was the harp soloist with the City of London Sinfonia, directed by Richard Hickox. Music from 1954 by the English composer Alwyn, principally of film music, but a lot of other things he wrote. His name is William Alwyn, and that's the harp concerto Lyra Angelica, Angelic Lyre. Let's hear some more English music to follow that. It's by Thomas Morley, the madrigal Sweet Nymph.

0: the Deller Consort with Sweet Nymph by Thomas Morley, a madrigal.
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2: 5 o'clock, the time, Friday, June 5th. It is a very good morning to you. Dwight Davis joining you. Beautiful morning this morning, 64 degrees right now with clear skies. Humidity is acceptable. Dew points down to 51, so it feels pretty good out there. However, things are going to heat up here. Today, sunny skies, high of 92 with light southwest winds. Partly cloudy tonight, lows around 70. Sunshine and 96 predicted for a high tomorrow afternoon. Sunday, clouds move in. The sunny skies will be obscured by some clouds, and we'll have a 30% chance of showers with a high of 93 degrees. 30% chance of rain Sunday night, partly cloudy, overnight lows around 70. And then Monday, Tuesday, Wednesday, we'll have highs in the 80s, slight chance of showers turning up sometime maybe Thursday. So there's your forecast. Right now, 64 degrees, clear skies. A minute after 5 the time. Here's some gentle Mozart for you with the Concertus Musicus of Vienna, the Andante from the Serenade, Kürschel 185.

What better way to start the hour or the day for some of you? Mozart, the Andante, from the Serenade Kürschel 185, the Concentus Musicus of Vienna. It's 11 minutes after 5. We've got some train activity out there. Oculus Rail tells us that things are busy in downtown Norfolk. The Church Street, Church Street, Granby Street, Llewellyn, you know where that track is, downtown. The crossings there are blocked as the train moves through. Otherwise, your automobile traffic moving along very well this morning. Here's some Here is some music by a composer of film music, Bernard Herrmann, notably famous for his music for Hitchcock films. Here, a clarinet quintet, no cinematic connection at all. Except maybe suggested by the title of this clarinet quintet. The composer, Bernard Herrmann, called it Souvenir de Voyage. And here is the slow movement of that with clarinetist David Schifrin and members of Chamber Music Northwest.

Well, there you are. Bernard Herrmann's music for clarinet quintet, his quintet titled Souvenir de Voyage, and we heard the andantino, the slow movement there. Further titled, in parentheses, Canto Amoroso, that is a love song. And so it sounded. Sounded very much like film music in any case, as if there were some sort of narrative there, but not so. Music by Bernard Herrmann, David Schifrin, the clarinetist with members of Chamber Music Northwest. 5:21, the time, temperature is 64, skies are clear. We still have a train moving through downtown Norfolk. Well, I say still, let me update the map here and see what happens. That train may well disappear. Yeah, it did. Okay. So, no railroad crossings to worry about right now, nor any accidents or breakdowns out there. Here's the Air de Ballet, a little dance tune by Cécile Chaminade.

Eric Parkin, the pianist for the Air de Ballet by Cécile Chaminade. It's 5:27, it's 64 degrees, and skies are clear, roadways are clear, rail crossings are clear. We're off to a good start this morning. Please be careful as you drive. We'd rather not offer up any traffic reports. Crossing right now at Shell Road, a railroad crossing. I just stumbled on this. Shell Road is blocked and has been for about 3 or 4 minutes and will be for a little longer. That's in Chesapeake or South Norfolk, if you prefer. Here's some music by Camille Saint-Saëns, an orchestral suite. We hear music from this suite in D with the Basque National Orchestra, Yun Markel, conducting.

0: And there we have music from a rather obscure composition by Camille Saint-Saëns, his suite for orchestra. And there's some indication that maybe he wrote that originally for harmonium. Anyway, suite for orchestra, Opus 49. We heard the Basque National Orchestra, Jun Markel, conducting. 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
1: From the famous overture to its rousing choruses and sparkling duets, Beji Smetana's opera, The Bartered Bride, blends irresistible folk rhythms and melodies with a vivid, heartfelt depiction of village life. I'm Lisa Flynn, and we're at the Vienna State Opera for Smetana's The Bartered Bride. I hope you'll be listening.
0: Great fun. That comes up tomorrow, starting at 1 o'clock here on WHRO FM. And here is some music of Beji Smetana that he wrote originally for piano and was arranged for orchestra. In this case, we're not sure by whom. Anyway, Smetana's music, it's collect these pieces, three pieces, collected under the title Wedding Scenes.

A suite called Wedding Scenes by Bedřich Smetana. Three pieces originally for piano, here orchestrated, with the Slovak Radio Symphony, Robert Stankovsky conducting. Music of the young Rossini, Music of Bedřich Smetana. And now music of the young Rossini. How young, you ask? Well, he was 12 when he wrote a series of quartets for strings, which were later transcribed for winds. Here is the wind version of the quartet number 6 by Rossini with the Vienna Berlin Ensemble.

0: A little hint at a Rossini crescendo, as they call it, in the final movement of that woodwind quartet, wind version of the string quartet by the 12-year-old Rossini, number 6 of the set with the Vienna Berlin Ensemble. This is WHRO FM Digital, Norfolk, WHRJ Digital, Gloucester Courthouse, WHRF Digital, Belhaven. We have sunny skies right now and 63 degrees, sunshine and 92 are high for today. So around 30 more degrees to tack on. Partly cloudy tonight, lows around 70. We'll get to the mid-90s and maybe 96, 97 tomorrow in some areas. So a sunny, hot, and humid day on Saturday. Sunday, mostly sunny, but with a 30% chance of showers or thunderstorms, high of 93. Monday, back to some more comfortable temperatures with a high of 81 and sunny skies.
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Music of Mozart, the finale to his Cassation, or suite. Koecherlisting 99, it ends with an allegro, and then a march, the same march which opened the piece, the Cassation in B-flat. The Salzburg Chamber Orchestra, Harold Neratt, conducting here on WHRO FM. 8 minutes after six, beautiful sunny morning. This morning, 63 degrees right now. It is going to warm up quite a bit, high near 92 expected today. Here's a folk song suite, the folk songs hailing from the land of song, and that is Wales. Welsh composer Alan Hodnot assembled and orchestrated this suite. We hear the Royal Ballet Sinfonia, Andrew Penny, the conductor.

0: What a nice piece that is. Alan Hodnott's Folk Songs Suite, based on Welsh folk tunes. The Royal Ballet Sinfonia, conducted by Andrew Penny. And we'll have some more Welsh-inspired music for you later this morning. 64 eastbound near J. Clyde Morris Boulevard, we have an accident. Only the right shoulder is closed so far. That's on 64 eastbound, coming down the peninsula near Route 17. So move on over to the other side.
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0: So, not this weekend, but next, and a great show it is. Let's go back to Baroque times with the Amsterdam Baroque Orchestra for this Concerto Armonico No. 4 by Unico Willem van Wassenaer.

0: The fourth of six Concerti Armonici, which for a long time were attributed to another composer besides who actually wrote it, and that was an obscure Dutchman named Unico Willem van Wassenaar. His Concerto Armonico number 4 here with the Amsterdam Baroque Orchestra, Toon Koopman conducting on WHRO FM.
1: British composer Erlyn Wallen wanted to be a dancer when she was a young woman, trained for a couple of years in New York. She realized what she really loved about dance was, in fact, the music. We'll hear a musical snapshot Wallen made of a dance on the next performance today from APM.
0: Oh, nice stuff. 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Traffic. Let's see. J. Clyde Morris Boulevard, right shoulder closed because of an accident. And that's 64 near J. Clyde. And Western Freeway has a disabled vehicle closing the right shoulder. No real problems there. As a matter of fact, everything's looking good. It's a beautiful morning. So I guess we can sing about it.

That, of course, the opening song from the landmark musical Oklahoma. Oh, what a beautiful morning with Welsh baritone Bryn Terfel sounding very much like a cowboy with the English Northern Philharmonica. English Northern Philharmonia. Rodgers and Hammerstein this morning on WHRO-FM. Now, I said Bryn Terfel was a Welsh baritone, so he is. And here he is with Welsh tenor John Eifion, and they're going to sing in Welsh a traditional song, which is titled, in English, The River's Song.

0: A lovely Welsh folk song. The title in English is The River's Song, sung here by baritone Bryn Terfel and tenor John Ifion, with harpist Anne Hobson accompanying. An all Welsh effort here. 22 minutes before 7 o'clock on this beautiful morning.
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Dvorak's music from his string quintet, Opus 97, the second movement, which is the scherzo movement, in essence. Music performed by members of the Raphael Ensemble. 16 minutes before 7 o'clock, we have a crossing railroad crossing blocked in Chesapeake. Portlock West is blocked because of the train. It should be out of there in about 7 or 8 minutes or so. Otherwise, things looking pretty good on the roadways this morning. A couple of breakdowns off to the shoulders. Here is the Drottningholm Baroque Ensemble from Sweden to play music by the Swedish composer Johan Helmich Roman, his Sinfonia in G.

Nice little classical era symphony, well, late Baroque, early classical, Sinfonia in G by Johann Helmich Roman, Swedish court composer. Jaap Schroeder conducting the Drottningholm Baroque Orchestra on WHRO FM. It is, 7 minutes before 7 o'clock. Beautiful morning. We have sunny skies throughout the area. A couple of disabled vehicles out there on the roads, not holding anything up significantly. And rail crossings look good, according to Oculus. So no complaints this morning. Sunny skies right now, as it will be throughout the day and throughout most of the weekend. Temperature in Norfolk now is 63, but the high today will be about 92 degrees, so they tell us.

0: Movie music for you this morning by Arthur Bliss's March from the film Things to Come. That film dates from 1936, very early science fiction movie, Things to Come, based on an H.G. Wells story. We heard the National Philharmonic, Bernard Herrmann, conducting music by Arthur Bliss, the march from Things to Come. 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The dew point's down, and it's about as comfortable as it's going to get today, as the dew point and the humidity and the temperature all move up today. Sunny skies throughout the day, a high of 92 this afternoon. Partly cloudy tonight, lows around 70. Warmer still tomorrow, 96 expected with sunshine. Sunday, mostly sunny, but with a 30% chance of showers or thunderstorms, a high of 93 on Sunday. Monday, things change. The front pushes through, gives us a chance of showers, and then drops temperatures. Monday, sunshine, high near 81.
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0: We have some windy music for you by Antonio Salieri. Here's the Italian Wind Ensemble to play this Serenade in C.

A Little Wind Serenade by Antonio Salieri, performed by the Italian Wind Ensemble. Serenata in C, the title here. 7:07 the time on this Friday morning. Bright, sunny Friday morning. Beautiful morning this morning. Here's some music by the Welsh composer William Matthias, his Serenade with the Royal Ballet Sinfonia.

0: Music by the Welsh composer William Matthias. William Matthias, who died all too early at the age of 57 back in 1992. A composer known for choral music primarily, but here a delightful serenade. We heard the Royal Ballet Sinfonia, Andrew Penny, the conductor.
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0: 7:15 is the time. It's been a good morning on the roads so far. And ordinarily, as soon as I say that, something goes amiss. But let's see what we have here. Railroad crossings look good, according to Oculus Rail. A couple of breakdowns out there on the shoulders, so we're still good. Keep up the good work. Here's the overture to an opera called The Clerk's Meadow, so titled in English anyway. It is by Ferdinand Erold. The Swiss-Italian Radio Orchestra, conducted by Wolf-Dieter Hauschild.

0: The overture to The Clerk's Meadow, an opera by Ferdinand Erhard. The title refers to an area in Paris where students used to gather and where duels were fought. Ferdinand Erhard's music, the overture to The Clerk's Meadow, with the Swiss-Italian Radio Orchestra, Wolf-Dieter Hauschild, conducting, here on WHRO FM.
1: From the famous overture to its rousing choruses and sparkling duets, Bedřich Smetana's opera The Bartered Bride blends irresistible folk rhythms and melodies with a vivid, heartfelt depiction of village life. I'm Lisa Flynn, and we're at the Vienna State Opera for Smetana's The Bartered Bride. I hope you'll be listening.
0: That's coming up tomorrow, starting at 1 o'clock. The usual opera start time here on WHRO FM. The Bartered Bride, probably the best-known bride in classical music, but here's another one. Well, actually, she's not here because we can't find her. This is by Johann Strauss Jr., a polka called Looking for a Bride.

A polka entitled Looking for a Bride by Johann Strauss Jr. And the performance here by the Czechoslovak State Philharmonic, Alfred Walter conducting him. I'm trying to remember where Strauss used that little ditty section in this piece. He borrowed it from himself. He used it somewhere. I want to say that it's in Fledermaus, but I'm not sure. Anyway, it's 7:28. You're tuned to WHRO FM, WHRJ, WHRF. A real surprise jumped out at me when I saw the lineup for Pickin this week. Pickin is our Appalachian bluegrass sort of show on Friday nights on WHRV, our sister station. Not Flatt and Scruggs, but Fleming and Fleck. That is Renee Fleming, the great opera singers, and banjo great Bella Fleck teaming up for a new recording paying tribute to Appalachian folk music. Huh. That's on WHRV on Pickin tonight at 10 o'clock. Wow. Something new. Here is some Albinoni, one of his double oboe concertos, Opus 9, number 6, if you have a scorecard.

One of many concertos for oboe, in this case for two oboes, by Tommaso Albinoni, Opus 9, number 6, this one, with Paul Goodwin and Lorraine Wood, soloists, and the King's Consort, directed by founder-conductor Robert King. 21 minutes before 8 o'clock. Great busy weekend this weekend. A lot going on. And if you love chamber music, we have a couple of things for you today, right now, Friday, June 5th. Coming up at 10:30 this morning at St. John's Episcopal Church in Portsmouth, great venue for chamber music, the third of the coffee concerts will be introduced by our own Wayla Shambo, the Orava Quartet playing music of Erwin Schulhoff, the Shostakovich Quartet No. 8, probably the best known of his, and the Mendelssohn A minor quartet informed by Beethoven's quartets. That's coming up today. Coffee concert number 3 from the Virginia Arts Festival. 10:30 this morning, St. John's Episcopal Church. Information at vafest.org. Information and tickets. Whereas no tickets are needed for the first of the Feldman Chamber Music Society's summer concerts comes up Saturday, tomorrow at 2 p.m. at the Chrysler Museum. Everyone's invited. It is free and open to the public. And you'll enjoy a performance by the ODU Piano Quartet. That's tomorrow at 2, free admission, at the Chrysler Museum of Art at the Kaufman Theater there. As I said, all sorts of great music in the offing this weekend. And, of course, here on our station, we have some lighthearted music for you by Sir Arthur Sullivan right now. He's going to take us away to the Enchanted Isle. That's the name of a ballet for which Sullivan supplied the music. And here is some of that music with the Irish Radio and Television Orchestra, Andrew Penny, conducting.

Arthur Sullivan's music, that's fun, isn't it? Ending with a gallop, a suite from the ballet The Enchanted Isle, with the Irish Radio and Television Orchestra, Andrew Penny, conducting. This is WHRO FM. It is 7 minutes before 8 on this lovely morning. Accident, Victoria, where is it? No, that was Arthur Sullivan's music, who wrote Victoria and Merry England. Let me try to change gears here. We have an accident, 64 westbound in Chesapeake near Military Highway. The accident is off to the right shoulder right now. They may need some emergency vehicles, though, in there to sort that out. That may close things down, but for now it's just off to the shoulder. As is the disabled vehicle 64 westbound at Virginia Beach Boulevard. All right, let's see. Having visited the Enchanted Isle, let's go around the world with Indiana Jones, partly on that DC-3. Great shot of that historic plane in Raiders of the Lost Ark.

0: John Williams' music, one of his big hits, if you will, the Raiders of the Lost Ark March. John Williams conducting the Boston Pops here on WHRO FM Digital, Norfolk, WHRJ Digital, Gloucester Courthouse, WHRF Digital, Belhaven. We've warmed up to 71 degrees right now. High temperature today, 92. So we'll tack on 20 more degrees before it all is over. Sunshine, high of 92 today. Sunny, high of 96 tomorrow. 93 our predicted high for Sunday. Sunday, though, we get clouds moving in on the mostly sunny skies and a 30% chance of showers and thundershowers. Cooler and drier air moving in for Monday.
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0: 8 o'clock on this Friday morning. Let's keep things bright and happy. Here's the second Brandenburg Concerto by J.S. Bach, the one that calls for a concertino, a small group of instrumentalists within the ensemble. And they are by instrument, trumpet, Michael Laird, flute, Philip Pickett, oboe, David Reichenberg, and violin, Simon Standage, along with the rest of the English concert Trevor Pinnock conducts.

0: bright, brisk, beautiful Bach this morning, the Brandenburg Concerto No. 2 with the English Concert and soloists and Trevor Pinnock conducting. 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
0: On this spring morning, yeah, it's still spring, and the temperature has yet to belie that. On this spring morning, we have a piece by Rutland Bowden, English composer, called Love and Spring, with the Royal Scottish National Orchestra, Martin Yates conducting.

0: A composition by English composer Rutland Boughton, Love and Spring, this orchestral piece with the Royal Scottish National Orchestra, Martin Yates, conducting.
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0: The Arts Festival going strong with a concert today, one of the coffee concerts with the Arava Quartet, 10:30 this morning at St. John's Episcopal Church in Portsmouth, and Wayla Shambo will be there to introduce the concert.

0: A gentle polka, one of the Salon Polkas by Beatrix Smetana, with pianist William Howard.
1: This is the Composer's Datebook for June 5th. I'm John Burge. On today's date in 1998 at King's Chapel in Boston, a new work by the American composer Daniel Pinkham received its first performance. Scored for baritone and organ, entitled Three Latin Motets, it was intended as a birthday offering to Pinkham's fellow composer and colleague Ned Roram, with a dedication that read, "For Ned Roram and a half century of friendship." But the premiere occurred on the 75th anniversary of Pinkham's birth as a surprise at a concert in his honor. Organist James David Christie and baritone Sanford Sylvan had sneakily persuaded Pinkham to write the motets for Roram, who was born in 1923, the same year as Pinkham, but intended all along to premiere the music as a surprise in Pinkham's honor. Daniel Pinkham was noted for his church music and once quipped, "I just like to hear my pieces more than once, and when you write music for the church, you have a better chance at that. I tell people I'm available for weddings, funerals, and bar mitzvahs."

0: Pinkham died in 2006, and Christian Sylvan performed his three Latin motets once again in January of 2007 at Pinkham's memorial service. Composer's Daybook is produced by APM, American Public Media, in conjunction with the American Composers Forum, reminding you that all music was once new.
1: And so our Composer's Datebook for today, with a couple of important American composers in the spotlight. More Americana comes to you today. During the lunch hour, we'll take a little trip through the eastern part of the USA, a summer road trip from New York to New Orleans and with various stops in between. Jana Lee Ross, your hostess for En Voyage, starting at noon today on WHRO FM. Christopher Kruger is the flutist now, Jaap Schroeder the violinist, and let's lay out the rest of the performers. Judson Griffiths, Griffin, viola, Kenneth Slowick, cello. Here is the Mozart Flute Concerto, Kochel 285.

It's just a brief blockage by the train moving through and should be cleared very shortly. Likewise, in South Norfolk, we have a crossing blocked at Liberty Street again, a short crossing. Oculus Rail providing this information on WHRO FM. Quick, name the best-known composer from the island of Malta. Well, for future reference, that would be Charles Camilleri. Here is the Malta Suite by Maltese composer Charles Camilleri with the Bournemouth Symphony, Brian Shembri conducting.

Ah, one of the Mozart flute quartets, this one, Kerschel 285. And our performers, Christopher Kruger, flute, Jaap Schroeder, violin, Judson Griffin, viola, second time I've mispronounced his name, Judson Griffin playing the viola, Kenneth Slowick, the cellist. And 13 minutes before 9 is the time. Traffic's been pretty good this morning. No major problems. A couple of breakdowns out there right now. And rail crossings, we do have a crossing blocked on Portsmouth Boulevard in Portsmouth this morning.

0: Well, there you are, a Malta suite reflecting the folk music of the island of Malta with the Maltese composer Charles Camilleri. We heard the Burnmouth Symphony, Brian Shembri conducting this suite, the Malta suite. 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It's 9 o'clock. No, it isn't. It's 9:06, 6 minutes after 9 o'clock.
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0: Traffic's looking good. It's been a good morning on the roads. No major problems. We have one railroad crossing blocked, at least according to the information we have, though either the train has stopped or it's gone. But this was a while ago that Portsmouth Boulevard was blocked by a rail crossing, according to Oculus Rail. Weather, you see it, sunshine today. The high will reach to 92 degrees later on this afternoon. It's 76 right now. Tomorrow's high, 96. Sunday's high, 93. That 93 on Sunday comes with a 30% chance of rain. Here is some just wonderful, happy Haydn. It's the Symphony No. 88 in a fine performance by the New York Philharmonic with Leonard Bernstein conducting.

Well, as I always say, Haydn makes you smile. The last movement of that symphony is just remarkable. Haydn Symphony No. 88 here, the New York Philharmonic, conducted by Leonard Bernstein on WHRO FM. It's 29 minutes after 9 o'clock on a sunny and warm morning, soon to be sunny and hot day, a high of 92 today, 96 tomorrow, and 93 on Sunday. Sunday tempered a bit by a 30% chance of showers. That means we may see or will see some clouds late in the day on Sunday. En Voyage coming up at 12 noon today. Jenny Lee Ross will be here to take us on a little trip. Ordinarily, it's to a foreign shore, but today we're going to take a summer road trip through the USA, specifically the eastern part of the country, from the Big Apple down to New Orleans, visit to the Jersey Shore, a boat ride on the Savannah River, and much more. En Voyage, 12 noon today here on WHRO FM. Right now, we'll take a little trip to Hungary. Here is the Hungarian Pastoral Fantasy, a work by Franz Doppler for his instrument, the flute, and piano. Laurel Zucker, the flutist, Mark Shapiro accompanies.

One of several pieces featuring the flute by Franz Doppler, his Hungarian pastoral fantasy. Laurel Zucker, the flutist, with Mark Shapiro at the piano, bringing us to 18 minutes before 10 o'clock. The next, Revolution 250, looks at a naval hero whom you've probably not heard of, Richard Dale. Richard Dale on Revolution 250. We'll explore the life of Richard Dale, born in what was then Norfolk County. He went to sea as a child, joined the Patriot cause. When the Revolution began, he was captured by the British, later escaped, served alongside John Paul Jones, and became one of the first six captains of the United States Navy. You can hear his story Monday at 11 or 5:30 p.m., that's our Monday broadcast of Revolution 250, or online anytime at whro.org/USA250. All right, we're going to double up on the flutes now and hear a work by Juan Baptista Pla, a concerto for two flutes with Jean-Pierre Rampal and Claudie Aramani and the Franz Liszt Chamber Orchestra.

Good morning, everyone. We heard the concerto for two flutes from Jean-Baptiste Pla. We heard Jean-Pierre Rampal and Claudie Armani, our flutists, joining the Franz Liszt Chamber Orchestra. It is 9:59. I'm Diane Jones. Thanks so much to Dwight for making the transitions to my first week on the air so much fun. And you are listening to Midday Classics now on WHRO-FM, 90.3 WHRO-FM Digital Norfolk, 89.9 WHRJ Digital Gloucester Courthouse, 98.3 WHRF Digital Belhaven. Taking a look at the forecast, sunny skies today, highs near 92 degrees. Overnight tonight, partly cloudy and lows around 70 degrees. Tomorrow, Saturday, sunny skies again, highs near 96 degrees. Saturday night, partly cloudy, overnight lows around 74 degrees. Looking ahead as you're planning out your weekend, Sunday, sunny for the most part, highs near 93 degrees, though we do have a chance of showers and thunderstorms rolling in the afternoon hours and into the evening. That is going to start lowering temperatures just a little bit. We'll see overnight lows on Sunday around 71, and then Monday, highs only around 81 degrees. Starting off our 10 o'clock hour, I have a Norfolk Rhapsody. The Norfolk Rhapsody number 2 in D minor of Ralph Vaughan Williams. Here is Martin Yates leading the Royal Scottish National Orchestra.

Martin Yates led the Royal Scottish National Orchestra with the Norfolk Rhapsody of Ralph Vaughan Williams. Vaughan Williams wrote three Norfolk Rhapsodies at the turn of the 20th century based on folk songs he had collected in the English county of Norfolk, in particular the fishing port of King's Lynn. Only the first rhapsody, though, survives in its entirety. The second, we have fragments and various composers have completed that second rhapsody. The third is lost to time. Speaking of time, it is 10:10 here on WHRO. I'm Diane Jones with your Midday Classics. And a horn concerto now. Mozart wrote several horn concertos for his good friend, the virtuoso horn player Josef Leutgeb. This is the fourth of those, the horn concerto number 4 in E-flat major, Kirche listing 495. Anthony Halsted is performing on the natural horn. The natural horn, of course, the horn with no valves, so much more difficult and challenging to play, and takes a true virtuoso to do so. Anthony Halsted Anthony Halsted certainly fits that bill. He's on the natural horn, and Christopher Hogwood is leading the Academy of Ancient Music.

0: Mozart's Horn Concerto No. 4 in E flat major, Kirche listing 495, originally composed for his good friend and virtuoso horn player Josef Leutgeb. We heard Anthony Halsted on the natural horn in the Academy of Ancient Music under the baton leadership of Christopher Hogwood. The natural horn, when I was an undergraduate, one of the things they made all of the composition majors do was take basic instrumental classes so that we could get just the feel for all the different instruments. And I remember getting my hands on a horn. I won't say learning to play it because, yeah, I got notes out and I could play a scale, but don't even ask me to do it now. And the horn is tricky enough on its own, with the valves and the adjustments that we have on the modern French horn. The natural horn, you eliminate all of that, and everything is just done through your embouchure and through the muting that you do on the actual bell of the horn. And I admire individuals who can play so beautifully on a natural horn. It is an amazing talent. Anthony Halsted is an amazing horn soloist.
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0: I can't wait to hear the talents that are in this area. So definitely get your application in for Play Your Heart Out. Three Fantasiestücke, the Opus 73 of Robert Schumann. That is what I have for you next. He wrote them over the course of just 2 days and settled on the title Fantasiestücke, Fantasy Pieces. He used it for a number of different works. He originally wrote it for clarinet and piano, but indicated that the clarinet part could easily be played on violin or cello. The latter is what we are going to hear now. Cello and piano with Three Fantasiestücke, the Opus 73 of Robert Schumann. Saul Gabetta, our cellist. Hélène Grimaud, our pianist.

0: Saul Gabetta, cello, and Alain Grimaud, piano, with the Fantasy Stücke of Robert Schumann, his Opus 73. He wrote those pieces over the course of 2 days at the turn of the century, and originally intended them for clarinet and piano, but said that the clarinet part could easily be played on either violin or cello. It is 10:41 here on WHRO on your Midday Classics. Coming up this weekend, we have another edition of Classical Guitar Alive.
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0: It's one of my favorite shows, Classical Guitar Alive on Sunday nights. Music of Igor Stravinsky for you. This is his ballet, or suite from his ballet music to Pulcinella, part of his ongoing collaboration with Diaghilev from the Ballet Russe. Diaghilev proposed to Stravinsky a ballet adapting the music of Pergolesi for this new ballet. The result was Pulcinella. When Stravinsky looked over the music that Diaghilev had presented to him and suggested that he used, he said, "I looked and I fell in love." Here's a suite from Pulcinella, performed by the Emerald Brass Quintet.

The suite from Pulcinella, music of Igor Stravinsky, performed there by the Emerald Brass Quintet. Music that Stravinsky absolutely fell in love with when it was proposed to him by Sergei Diaghilev for the Ballet Russe. We'll wrap up this hour with Danish composer Niels Finn Hofting. Born and died in Copenhagen and was taught at the Royal Danish Academy of Music, even serving as director. Here is his Symphonic Fantasia No. 2 with Ole Schmidt leading the Odense Symphony.

0: Danish composer Finn Hofting, that was his Symphonic Fantasia number 2 with the Odense Symphony led by Ole Schmidt. And with that, it brings us to 11 o'clock. 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In the forecast, sunny skies today, highs near 92 degrees. Overnight tonight, partly cloudy with lows around 70 degrees. Sunny skies tomorrow, Saturday, highs around 96 degrees. Saturday night, partly cloudy, lows around 74 degrees. Looking ahead to Sunday as you're making your weekend plans, the plan is to get everything done on Saturday or Sunday morning. We're looking at mostly sunny skies in the morning Sunday, highs near 92 degrees. There is a chance of showers and thunderstorms rolling in the afternoon hours and continuing into Sunday evening. We'll see lows Sunday night around 71 degrees. And then Monday, that's going to reduce the temperature a bit. We'll see highs near 81 degrees. Fair skies over the listening area right now. It is currently 83 degrees.
1: What do you think about the idea of less is more? In the world of music, less is usually less. But for one composer, utilizing minimal material was the key to expanding the way audiences thought about the complexities of Western classical music. Hi, I'm Loki Karuna, and on this edition of Noteworthy, Less Will Be More, thanks to composer Julius Eastman. Julius Eastman was born in upstate New York back in 1940. After starting the piano at the relatively late age of 14, he made huge progress very quickly and went on to study at one of the most exclusive music schools in the country. After finding his compositional voice, he utilized musical minimalism, or the practice of using limited musical material and repeating it over and over again. This Julius Eastman composition called Stay On It is a great example of his minimalism.

0: In addition to utilizing this contemporary technique, Julius often fused his compositions with pop music aesthetics and social activism. He died at the early age of 49, and his music fell into obscurity. But with the help of researchers and musicologists, Julius Eastman's legacy was revived, bringing to the world the memory of one of contemporary classical's most noteworthy artists. Noteworthy is a production of WDAV Classical Public Radio.
1: 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Next up, English-born Australian resident composer Edgar Bainton, who wrote a lot of sacred music, church music for the Anglican Church, but a number of secular works as well. This is one of those. This is The Golden River by Edgar Bainton, with the BBC Philharmonic conducted by Paul Daniel.

Daniel led the BBC Philharmonic with the Golden River, music of Edgar Bainton. Bainton, British-born, son of a minister, and earned a scholarship to study composition with Sir Charles Villiers Stanford at the Royal College of Music. It is 11:21. I'm Diane Jones with your Midday Classics on WHRO-FM. Music of Handel for you. No surprise here. Music for the Royal Fireworks. This is another brass ensemble arrangement. This one performed by the Fine Arts Brass Ensemble.

0: It lends itself so well to brass. It was music for the Royal Fireworks from George Friedrich Handel. The Fine Arts Brass Ensemble performed. You can just hear the brass and the orchestra rowing down the Thames with that incredible music. It is 11:35, coming up in the 12 o'clock hour, En Voyage with Jana Lee Ross.
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0: Today, it's a summer road trip through the eastern United States from New York to New Orleans. That's today at noon on WHRO-FM. Today is Hot Air Balloon Day. I love finding these fun days, and so I thought I would play for you a wonderful little miniature from Percy Whitlock, the Balloon Ballet. Gavin Sutherland leads the RTE Concert Orchestra.

0: The Balloon Ballet from Percy Whitlock, the RTE Concert Orchestra led by Gavin Sutherland. Happy Hot Air Balloon Day, everyone.
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0: We hope to see you there. Craig Russell wrote his Middle Earth Suite inspired by the writings of J.R.R. Tolkien, but it is not intended as anything other than a suite inspired by that. Here's Gerard Schwartz leading the Seattle Symphony with Craig Russell's Middle Earth Suite.

And as always with Tolkien, or if you're a fan of Joseph Campbell, there is always a return home at the end. That was the Middle Earth suite of Craig Russell, inspired by the writings of J.R.R. Tolkien. The Seattle Symphony Orchestra was conducted by Gerard Schwartz. You're listening to Midday Classics. I'm Diane Jones. One more work for you before I turn things over to Jana Lee Ross for her En Voyage. And we will check in with the weather before we do that. Here is the Nash Ensemble with the gavotte and finale of the Septet in E-flat, major opus 65 of Camille Saint-Saëns.

0: The Nash Ensemble with the septet, the gavotte and finale from the septet in E-flat major of Camille Saint-Saëns. That brings us to 12 o'clock on your Midday Classics on WHRO-FM, 90.3 WHRO-FM Digital Norfolk, 89.9 WHRJ Digital Gloucester Courthouse, 98.3 WHRF Digital Belhaven. In the forecast, sunny and 92 degrees for the high today. Overnight tonight, partly cloudy and lows around 70 degrees. Tomorrow, Saturday, mostly sunny, highs near 96 degrees. Saturday night, cloudy and 74 for the overnight low. Looking ahead to Sunday, sunny and 92 for most of the day, though we will see a chance of showers and thunderstorms rolling in the early to mid-afternoon hours. Those will continue overnight, bringing us overnight lows of about 71 degrees and highs on Monday of just 81. Fair skies across the listening area, it is 83 degrees.
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2: Welcome to En Voyage. I'm Janie Lee Ross. Today we're getting in the car and touring the eastern United States, starting in New York and landing in New Orleans. We'll start with a hushed walk through a neighborhood of New York City where you can hear folks eating dinner and perhaps even someone practicing the trumpet through an open window. This is music composed by Aaron Copland for Irwin Shaw's 1939 play, Quiet City. And yes, the city in question is New York City. And the trumpeter in question is Wynton Marsalis.

Quiet City. Wynton Marsalis playing the trumpet with the Eastman Wind Ensemble, music composed by Aaron Copland in 1939 for Irwin Shaw's play Quiet City. And the city is New York City. I'm Jana Lee Ross. Thanks for joining me today on En Voyage for our Eastern United States road trip. And we'll head down the coast from New York to New Jersey now for an old-fashioned seaside holiday in Cape May, New Jersey. This is from Rick Soash, who lives in Cincinnati but vacations in Cape May. And the suite begins with a morning at the seaside, a walk through Victorian Gardens, dinner at Louisa's, and we wrap up with ghostly waltzes at Congress Hall, the seaside resort in Cape May, New Jersey that was established in 1816. Rick Soash's Cape May suite is performed by the West End Chamber Ensemble.

ending with ghostly waltzes at Congress Hall. That's the Cape May Suite, composed by Rick Soash, his tribute to the seaside town of Cape May, New Jersey. We began with morning at the seaside. We walked through Victorian Gardens, had dinner at Louisa's, and then waltzed at the Congress Hall Resort, which was established in 1816. An old-fashioned summer seaside holiday, courtesy of Rick Soash. That was performed by the West End Chamber Ensemble. I'm Jana Lee Ross. Thanks for joining me today for our East Coast road trip on En Voyage.

Dmitry Semenenko plays the Shostakovich Violin Concerto No. 1 this Saturday evening at 8 on This Just In, 3 hours of what's new in recorded classical music. Sir Thomas Beecham conducts Delius's Florida Suite. We'll have Edward McDowell's Lancelot and Elaine with John Wilson on the podium, and the big work, the Symphony No. 8 of Gustav Mahler, conducted by Semyon Bishkov. This is Raymond Jones. Join us.

Welcome to En Voyage. I'm Janie Lee Ross. Hop in the car and buckle up. We're touring the eastern United States today. We'll head to the South Carolina-Georgia border for a cruise on the Savannah River. Composed by Illinois native Ron Nelson in 1952, this Savannah River holiday reflects two moods of the Savannah River, its power and its serenity. The Savannah River extends 350 miles, and it marks the border between Georgia and South Carolina. This is Keith Lockhart conducting the Boston Pops in Ron Nelson's Savannah River Holiday.

Drifting between South Carolina and Georgia, that was Ron Nelson's Savannah River Holiday, performed by the Boston Pops, led by Keith Lockhart. This is En Voyage. I'm Jana Lee Ross, and today we're taking a road trip through the eastern United States. We'll travel deeper still into the South with music composed by Virgil Thompson for the 1948 film The Louisiana Story. These Acadian songs and dances strongly reflect the folk music of the Acadian people, or Cajun as the term has come to be known, and the music reflects the spirit of Louisiana. This is Lewis Lane conducting the Cleveland Pops Orchestra in the Acadian songs and dances composed by Virgil Thompson for the film The Louisiana Story.

Inspired by the Cajun sounds of Louisiana, those were the Arcajean songs and dances composed by Virgil Thompson for the 1948 film The Louisiana Story, and Virgil Thompson won a Pulitzer Prize for his music to that film. That was Lewis Lane conducting the Cleveland Pops Orchestra in Virgil Thompson's Arcajean songs and dances. I'm Jana Lee Ross. I hope you enjoyed the road trip through the eastern part of the United States. Don't lose your passport. I will be back with you soon for another musical journey on En Voyage.

You can hear Jana Lee Ross with En Voyage every Friday at noon here on WHRO-FM. 90.3 WHRO-FM Digital Norfolk, 89.9 WHRJ Digital Gloucester Courthouse, and 98.3 WHRF Digital Belhaven. I'm Diane Jones. So glad you are here with our Midday Classics on WHRO-FM. In the forecast, before we return to our music, sunny skies today, highs near 92 degrees. Overnight tonight, partly cloudy and 70 for the overnight low. Tomorrow, Saturday, sunny and 96 for the high. Saturday night, partly cloudy, 74 for the overnight low. Looking ahead to the rest of the weekend, Sunday, sunny and highs near 92. Though there is a chance of showers and thunderstorms in the early to mid-afternoon hours, continuing into the overnight hours, leaving us with partly cloudy skies, lows around 71 degrees. And as we kick off next week, temperatures, highs are only going to reach into the low 80s. It's going to cool things off just a little bit. Music of Giuseppe Verdi kicks off our 1 o'clock hour here. The only surviving, I guess, chamber work that we have of Verdi. We have all of his operas. We have a few of his solos. But his chamber works, he really just wrote them as gifts for his admirers. This is the only non-solo chamber work we have, a quartet, Verdi's string quartet in E minor, performed here by the Britten Quartet.

Music of Giuseppe Verdi, his only surviving chamber work, not including his solos, which you could argue, I guess, are chamber works. The Britten Quartet with Giuseppe Verdi's quartet in E minor. Verdi would write small works for friends as thank yous and as favors, but really his heart was in the opera, as we well know. It is 1:24. 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I'm Diane Jones. Don't forget, coming up tonight, This Just In with Raymond Jones. You're going to want to hear that this evening. What I've got for you right now is another ballet. This one is Sylvia, a full-length ballet originally choreographed by Louis Merrant to music by Léo Delibes. Here is Eugene Ormandy leading the Philadelphia Orchestra.

0: suite from the ballet music to Sylvia, a ballet by Léo Delibes. The Philadelphia Orchestra was led by Eugene Ormandy. That was the era when they were in the Academy of Music in Philadelphia. Phenomenal for acoustics and absolutely horrible for an audience. It was cramped, it was tight, but boy, Eugene Ormandy and the orchestra knew how to get the most out of that room. It is 1:37. 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
0: This week's episode is still available on demand at whro.org/USA250. It's the story of the meeting to negotiate the cessation of hostilities. 1:38 brings us to the music of Maddalena Laura Lombardini Sermon. She attended the San Lazzaro de Mendicanti. She received lessons from Giuseppe Tartini, who was quite the advocate for both her performance and her composition. This is Joanne Folletta leading the Bay Area Women's Philharmonic with the Violin Concerto No. 5 of Maddalena Sermon. Terry Baun is our soloist.

0: from Maddalena Lombardini Seerman. That was the Violin Concerto No. 5 in B-flat major. Terry Baun, our soloist, the Bay Area Women's Philharmonic, led by conductor Joanne Folletta. It is 2 o'clock. 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Sunny skies for the rest of the day today. We'll see highs near 93 degrees. Overnight tonight, clear, and lows around 70 degrees. Tomorrow, Saturday, another sunny day. Temperatures rising, highs near 95. Saturday night, partly cloudy and lows around 74 degrees. Sunday, taking a look all the way through the end of the weekend, we've got highs near 94 degrees under mostly sunny skies, but come early to mid-afternoon, we're going to see some showers and thunderstorms roll in. Those are going to continue into the evening, and that's going to cool things off just a little bit. We'll see overnight lows around 73 degrees, and on Monday, highs right around the 80-degree mark, give or take. Fair skies over the Norfolk area right now. It is currently 88 degrees.
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0: Starting off our 2 o'clock hour, music of Gustave Charpentier, the Impression d'Italie. Impressions of Italy, the fifth movement of those. This is all about Naples. Andre Lenard leads the Czechoslovak Symphony Orchestra.

part of a five movement work from Gustave Charpentier, his impressions of Italy. The movements are Serenade, à la Fontaine, at the fountain, On Mules, On the Summit, and the final movement, the fifth movement we just heard, Napoli, Naples. The Czechoslovak Symphony Orchestra was led by André Lenard. Music of Mikhail Glinka brings you a divertissement on themes from Bellini's La Sonnambula. So many folks of that era taking especially the operas, and making wonderful little instrumental fantasies and divertissements. Here is Vladimir Shakin, piano, and the Leningrad Philharmonic Quartet, the divertissement on themes from Bellini's La Sonnambula by Mikhail Glinka.

in its original scoring for piano and string orchestra. Mikhail Glinka's Divertissement on themes from Bellini's La Sonnambula. Vladimir Shakin was joined by the Leningrad Philharmonic Quartet. It is 2:29. I'm Diane Jones here with your Midday Classics on WHRO-FM. And a very short excerpt for you now from Gustav Holst's The Planets. I didn't realize this. The Planets, when it premiered, was premiered in front of an invited audience of only about 250 people. You never know what you're going to hear when you come to a very private, intimate concert, and how long-lasting it very well may be. This is one of those movements that just gets your heart racing. This is Mercury, the Winged Messenger from The Planets, music of Gustav Holst with the New York Philharmonic, led by Leonard Bernstein.

So wonderful and light and airy, as it should be. Mercury, the winged messenger from Gustav Holst's The Planets. We heard Leonard Bernstein conducting the New York Philharmonic. I'm Diane Jones. I've got one more work for you. Excuse me, got to clear my throat there. One more work for you before I turn everything over to Wayla Shambo for your afternoon classics. And this is from Beethoven's Opus 9. This is the third of those three string trios. It was dedicated to his Viennese patron, Count Johann Georg von Braun-Camus. And he was an Austrian nobleman, but of Irish descent. In this particular performance, we are going to hear Johann Dahlin, violin, Eivind Ringstad, viola, and Andre Ionita, cello. This is Beethoven's string trio in C minor, Opus 9, number 3.

A live performance recording there of Beethoven's String Trio, Opus 9, Number 3, performed by violinist Johan Dalina, violist Ivan Ringsta, and cellist Andrei Ionita. 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Happy Friday, and thanks for joining me for Afternoon Classics. I'm Wayla Shambo. I'll be with you until 7. It's 3 o'clock right now, and we've got another warm and mostly sunny day outside, a few clouds here and there this afternoon. 89 degrees right now in Norfolk and Williamsburg, 84 on the Eastern Shore. Tonight, lows will be around 70. Over the weekend, highs in the mid-90s with mostly sunny skies, chance of thunderstorms developing Sunday afternoon, continuing into Sunday night, and cooling things off a little bit for the beginning of next week. Looking at traffic, delays in both directions at the Hampton Roads Bridge Tunnel. No big surprise there, especially on a Friday. Also have some backups on the southbound side of the Monitor Merrimack. And at the James River Bridge, a scheduled opening coming up at 4 o'clock. Checking our area rail crossings, and they all look clear at the moment, according to data from Oculus Rail. We'll start things off with some Mozart. Here's his Symphony No. 17 with the Prague Chamber Orchestra, led by Sir Charles McCarris.

0: The Symphony No. 17 by Mozart with Sir Charles Mackaras conducting the Prague Chamber Orchestra. 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
0: Hope you're having a great Friday, and thanks so much for being here on WHRO. We'll listen next to Anton Arinsky's Variations on a Theme by Tchaikovsky, his tribute to the older Russian composer. Carrie Stratton conducts the Moscow Symphony Orchestra.

0: Anton Arinsky's Variations on a Theme by Tchaikovsky with the Moscow Symphony performing led by Carrie Stratton. It's 3:31. You're tuned to WHRO. Thanks for joining me for Friday Afternoon Classics. 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
1: Dmitry Semenenko plays the Shostakovich Violin Concerto No. 1 this Saturday evening at 8 on This Just In, 3 hours of what's new in recorded classical music. Sir Thomas Beecham conducts Delius's Florida Suite. We'll have Edward McDowell's Lancelot and Elaine with John Wilson on the podium, and the big work, the Symphony No. 8 of Gustav Mahler, conducted by Semyon Bishkov. This is Raymond Jones. Join us.
0: That's coming up tomorrow, Saturday evening at 8 o'clock. This Just In here on WHRO-FM, made possible, of course, by your great support. Checking traffic, it's the usual story. Backups at our bridges and tunnels this afternoon, and a scheduled opening coming up at 4 o'clock at the James River Bridge. We have one rail crossing currently blocked in Norfolk. That's at Hampton and Terminal Boulevards. And in Chesapeake, two crossings blocked at Portlock Road East and Westbound. That's all according to data from Oculus Rail. We'll hear some music from 18th century England next. The Concerto Grosso Opus 6, No. 12 by Charles Avison, with the Avison Ensemble led by Pavlo Beznosiuk.

0: Music by the English composer Charles Avison, his Concerto Grosso in A Major, Opus 6, Number 12, with the Avison Ensemble performing, led by Pavlo Beznosiuk. You're listening to Friday Afternoon Classics on WHRO. Some more English music from a little bit more recently coming up in just a moment.
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0: Moment ago, we heard from the 18th century English composer Charles Avison. We'll fast forward now to the 20th century and English composer Gordon Langford. This is his first suite of dances. Rumen Gamba leads the BBC Concert Orchestra.

The first suite of dances by English composer Gordon Langford, performed there by the BBC Concert Orchestra with Ruman Gamba conducting. 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Happy Friday, and thanks for joining me here on 90.3 WHRO FM Digital Norfolk, 89.9 WHRJ Digital Gloucester Courthouse, 98.3 WHRF Digital Belhaven, also streaming at WHRO.org. Let's take a quick look at our traffic and our weather. We've got our usual backups both directions at the Hampton Roads Bridge Tunnel and the Monitor Merrimack this afternoon, and delays as well on the westbound side of the downtown tunnel in Norfolk. At the James River Bridge, bridge opening is currently in progress. And taking a glance at our area rail crossings, looks like we have one closed in Suffolk at the moment at Commerce Street, according to data from Oculus Rail. Warming up outside with 90 degrees right now in Norfolk, 90 in Williamsburg as well, 84 on the eastern shore. Lows will be around 70 tonight, hot over the weekend with mostly sunny skies and highs in the mid-90s. Some showers and thunderstorms moving in late Sunday and cooling things off a little bit for the start of next week. We'll hear music from the Italian Baroque to start off this next hour, a violin sonata by Francesco Maria Veracini, his Opus 2, No. 9, with the ensemble Trio Settecento performing.

0: Music by Italian composer Francesco Maria Veracini, his violin sonata Opus 2, No. 9, with trio Settecento performing, made up of Rachel Barton Pine, violin, John Mark Rosendahl, cello, and David Schrader, harpsichord. You're listening to Friday Afternoon Classics here on WHRO. In just a moment, a look at what's coming up this evening. 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June 9th, 10th, and 11th, Olga Kern joins famed Canadian violinist Alexander Da Costa and Cuban-American cellist Tommy Mesa in works by Brahms, Barber, Copland, and Hailstork. 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
1: British composer Erlyn Wallen wanted to be a dancer when she was a young woman, trained for a couple years in New York. She realized what she really loved about dance was, in fact, the music. We'll hear a musical snapshot Wallen made of a dance on the next performance today from APM.
0: That's coming up this evening at 7. Stay tuned here on WHRO. Right now, let's do some dancing with Shostakovich, some music from his lighter side here, the Ballet Suite No. 1, with the Royal Scottish National Orchestra led by Nema Yerfi.

0: the Ballet Suite No. 1, music by Dmitri Shostakovich, performed there by the Royal Scottish National Orchestra with Nema Yervi conducting. You're listening to Afternoon Classics. Happy Friday, and thanks for joining me here on WHRO. Our delays continue at our bridges and tunnels, as per usual on a Friday afternoon. We also have an incident in Hampton, I-64 near LaSalle Avenue, that has one eastbound lane closed. Taking a quick look at our rail crossings, and looks like they are all currently clear in the region, according to data from Oculus Rail. We'll have today's composer's datebook coming up in just a moment.
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This is the Composer's Datebook for June 5th. I'm John Burge. On today's date in 1998 at King's Chapel in Boston, a new work by the American composer Daniel Pinkham received its first performance. Scored for baritone and organ, entitled Three Latin Motets, it was intended as a birthday offering to Pinkham's fellow composer and colleague Ned Roram, with a dedication that read, "For Ned Roram and a half century of friendship." But the premiere occurred on the 75th anniversary of Pinkham's birth as a surprise at a concert in his honor. Organist James David Christie and baritone Sanford Sylvan had sneakily persuaded Pinkham to write the motets for Roram, who was born in 1923, the same year as Pinkham, but intended all along to premiere the music as a surprise in Pinkham's honor. Daniel Pinkham was noted for his church music and once quipped, "I just like to hear my pieces more than once, and when you write music for the church, you have a better chance at that. I tell people I'm available for weddings, funerals, and bar mitzvahs."

Pinkham died in 2006, and Christian Silvan performed his three Latin motets once again in January of 2007 at Pinkham's memorial service. Composer's Datebook is produced by APM, American Public Media, in conjunction with the American Composers Forum, reminding you that all music was once new.

Well, speaking of weddings, funerals, and bar mitzvahs, Daniel Pinkham wrote a wedding cantata for a friend's wedding in 1956, and we'll hear an excerpt from that here. This is the first movement, Rise Up, My Love. It uses text from the Song of Songs.

Rise Up, My Love, from the Wedding Cantata by American composer Daniel Pinkham, which sets texts from the biblical Song of Songs. Members of the Boston Cecilia Chorus and pianist Barbara Bruns, led by Donald Teeters. The Song of Songs has, of course, inspired many composers across the years. In the early 20th century, English composer Sir Granville Bantock made a rather epic setting of it, a large-scale work for vocal soloists, chorus, and orchestra, which also included staging directions. And there's an orchestral prelude to that that we will hear now. The prelude to the Song of Songs by Sir Granville Bantock with the Royal Philharmonic Orchestra led by Vernon Handley.

the prelude to the Song of Songs in the form of an epic choral and orchestral work by Sir Grenville Bantock. Vernon Hindley conducting the Royal Philharmonic in that performance. It's 12 minutes until 5. Thanks so much for joining me for Afternoon Classics. Hope you're enjoying your Friday. We'll close out the hour with music by Carl Philipp Emanuel Bach, his Symphony No. 1 in G major, with Christian Benda leading Cappella Istropolitana.

0: Symphony No. 1 in G major of Carl Philipp Emanuel Bach with Capella Istropolitana led by Christian Binda. Bringing us to 5 o'clock on this Friday, congratulations, we have made it to the weekend and you're listening to Afternoon Classics here on 90.3 WHRO FM Digital Norfolk, 89.9 WHRJ Digital Gloucester Courthouse, 98.3 WHRF Digital Bellhaven. 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I'm Wayla Shambo. I'll be with you till 7. Coming up then, performance today at 9, Friday Evening Classics with Raymond Jones. All possible, of course, thanks to your member support. We've got traffic backups in both directions at the Hampton Roads Bridge Tunnel and the Monitor Merrimack. Also some delays around the downtown tunnel in Norfolk. And on the peninsula, there is an accident in Hampton, I-64 near Mercury Boulevard. A tractor-trailer crash there that has two westbound lanes as well as the left shoulder closed. 90 degrees right now, lows around 70 overnight. Hot this weekend with highs in the mid-90s and mostly sunny skies expected. Chance of thunderstorms develops Sunday afternoon, continuing into Sunday night and cooling things off at least a bit for the beginning of next week.
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2: From the famous overture to its rousing choruses and sparkling duets, Bedřich Smetana's opera The Bartered Bride blends irresistible folk rhythms and melodies with a vivid, heartfelt depiction of village life. I'm Lisa Flynn, and we're at the Vienna State Opera for Smetana's The Bartered Bride. I hope you'll be listening.
0: That's coming up tomorrow, Saturday afternoon at 1 o'clock, kicking off our season of operas from great opera houses around the world with the WFMT Opera Series. You can find out more about what's ahead this summer on that series at whro.org/music. And how about a little bit of music by Smetana right now as well? We'll hear two movements from his Memories of Bohemia in the form of a polka with pianist Antonín Kubelek.

Two movements from Bedřich Smetana's Memories of Bohemia in the form of a polka, with pianist Antonín Kubelek performing. And tomorrow, this year's WFMT Opera Series kicks off with Smetana's The Bartered Bride from the Vienna State Opera. That's tomorrow, Saturday afternoon at 1 o'clock, right here on WHRO-FM. Looking at traffic, we've got our usual Friday afternoon backups, especially at the bridges and tunnels. Also, an incident in Hampton, I-64 westbound near Mercury Boulevard. There's a tractor-trailer accident there that has it two westbound lanes and the left shoulder closed with a couple of miles of delays. Coming up at 5:30, it's this week's episode of Noteworthy, shining a light on the many faces and voices of classical music. And right now, a concerto in G major by Johann Gottlieb Graun, with the Saxony Virtuosi performing, led by Ludwig Guttler.

Concerto in G Major by Johann Gottlieb Graun with Ludwig Guttler leading members of the Saxony Virtuosi. You're listening to WHRO FM. Happy Friday, and thanks for joining me. Hope you're having a great one. Looking at traffic, in addition to our usual Friday afternoon backups, we still have delays in Hampton. That's I-64 westbound near Mercury Boulevard. A tractor-trailer accident there has two westbound lanes and the left shoulder closed. Coming up in just a moment, today's episode of Noteworthy. Right now, a look at what's ahead on Saturday night.

0: The Symphony No. 8 in E-flat, Symphony of a Thousand by Gustav Mahler, with the Czech Philharmonic Orchestra, chorus, and soloists conducted by Semyon Bishkov. You'll hear it this Saturday evening at 8 on This Just In, 3 hours of what's new in recorded classical music. We'll open the program with the Shostakovich Violin Concerto No. 1 featuring Alexei Semenenko, and we'll have Frederick Delius's Florida Suite with Sir Thomas Beecham and the Royal Philharmonic. And we'll add to that Lancelot and Elaine from Edward McDowell with John Wilson and the BBC Philharmonic. Hear it all, Saturday evening at 8, This Just In. This is Raymond Jones inviting you to be with us.
1: What do you think about the idea of less is more? In the world of music, less is usually less. But for one composer, utilizing minimal material was the key to expanding the way audiences thought about the complexities of Western classical music. Hi, I'm Loki Karuna, and on this edition of Noteworthy, Less Will Be More, thanks to composer Julius Eastman. Julius Eastman was born in upstate New York back in 1940. After starting the piano at the relatively late age of 14, he made huge progress very quickly and went on to study at one of the most exclusive music schools in the country. After finding his compositional voice, he utilized musical minimalism, or the practice of using limited musical material and repeating it over and over again. This Julius Eastman composition called Stay On It is a great example of his minimalism.

In addition to utilizing this contemporary technique, Julius often fused his compositions with pop music aesthetics and social activism. He died at the early age of 49, and his music fell into obscurity. But with the help of researchers and musicologists, Julius Eastman's legacy was revived, bringing to the world the memory of one of contemporary classical's most noteworthy artists. Noteworthy is a production of WDAV Classical Public Radio.

in the Old Castle from the Poetic Tone Pictures by Antonin Dvorak, with pianist Lefova Ansnes performing. Next, we'll hear music from a ballet called The Magic Castle by Johann Nepomuk Hummel, who was a contemporary of Beethoven, also working at that intersection of the classical and romantic eras. Music from The Magic Castle by Hummel, played here by the London Mozart Players, with Howard Shelley conducting.

music from the ballet called The Magic Castle by Johann Nepomuk Hummel, with Howard Shelley leading the London Mozart Players. It's coming up on 6 o'clock, and we'll have a little more dancing to finish out the hour. This is The Fountain Dance from The Wand of Youth, Suite No. 2 by Sir Edward Elgar.

Music by Sir Edward Elgar from his Wand of Youth Suite No. 2. That was The Fountain Dance with the New Zealand Symphony led by James Judd. 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Traffic still struggling a bit as we try to finish up our Friday afternoon commute. Delays continue in both directions at the Hampton Roads Bridge Tunnel. At the Monitor Merrimack Bridge Tunnel, a disabled vehicle is adding to our usual delays. It looks like there's one lane closed in both directions there. In Hampton, backups continuing on I-64 westbound near Mercury Boulevard, one lane remaining closed due to an earlier tractor-trailer accident there. And in Norfolk, I-64 near Little Creek Road, a multi-vehicle accident has the westbound left lane closed. Be safe if you are out on the roads, and we will have great music to accompany you all the way home. If you're already there, relax and settle in. We've got some Haydn coming in up in just a moment. First, quick check on the forecast. 89 degrees right now. It's going to be warm this weekend. Lows tonight will be around 70, highs in the mid-90s tomorrow and Sunday with mostly sunny skies. Chance of thunderstorms develops later in the day on Sunday, cooling things off a little bit before we head in to Monday. Here's that Haydn for us now, his Divertimento No. 5 with members of the Hamburg Soloists led by Emil Klein.

0: Music by Joseph Haydn, his Divertimento No. 5 in E-flat, with members of the Hamburg Soloists performing, directed by Emil Klein. 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
2: British composer Erin Wallen wanted to be a dancer when she was a young woman, trained for a couple years in New York. She realized what she really loved about dance was, in fact, the music. We'll hear a musical snapshot Wallen made of a dance on the next performance today from APM.
0: Performance today is coming up at 7, followed at 9 by Friday Evening Classics with Raymond Jones. Right now, we'll hear some dances from Handel's opera Almira, performed by the Academy of Ancient Music, Berlin.

A set of dances from Handel's opera Almira with the Academy of Ancient Music of Berlin performing. You're listening to WHRO. It's 20 minutes until 7 coming up in performance today. Finishing out our Friday afternoon classics, we'll hear music by Frederick Delius, his suite for violin and orchestra, with soloist Tasman Little and the BBC Philharmonic, Sir Andrew Davis conducting.

0: The Suite for Violin and Orchestra by English composer Frederick Delius, with violinist Tasman Little and the BBC Philharmonic Sir Andrew Davis conducting, finishing up today's Afternoon Classics. 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Some delays continue heading from the peninsula to the south side on both the HRB and the Monitor Merrimack, and there's an accident in Virginia Beach, I-264 near Witch Duck Road, that has two westbound lanes closed and a couple of miles of delays. We also have some rail crossings currently blocked in Norfolk, Gough Street, and Princess Anne Road, and in Chesapeake, Portlock Road, east and west, according to data from Oculus Rail. Lows will be around 70 tonight, highs in the mid-90s over the weekend with mostly sunny skies. Chance of thunderstorms develops late on Sunday, continuing into Sunday night, and that should cool things off at least a little bit starting off next week, with highs around 80 degrees and sunny skies continuing. I'm Wayla Shambo. Thank you again for joining me for Afternoon Classics today and throughout the week here on WHRO, and thanks as well for welcoming our new midday host, Diane Jones. We are so thrilled to have her. Have a great weekend, and stay tuned for lots more music coming up next, Performance Today. 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
1: 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I'm Valerie Kaler. When Wantio Bisenti was in elementary school, he loved music by Beethoven. It wasn't easy for him to track down scores and recordings, but as he studied the ones he could get, he recognized the immense beauty and purpose in that music. In high school, Bisenti found the string quartets of Shostakovich and was blown away. Schoenberg followed, and the discoveries kept on coming. With each composer he discovered, Wantio Bisenti was adding a layer to his own musical identity. Coming up, a piece he wrote that travels through his inspirations into a musical world that's uniquely his. The Glittering World by Wantio Bisenti, ahead this hour. You may not know the American illustrator's name, but you've seen Bob Peake's work. He created iconic movie posters for Apocalypse Now, My Fair Lady, the original West Side Story, and tons of other films, plus a bunch of commissions for magazines and the U.S. Postal Service. A couple years ago, the L.A. Film Orchestra curated a Bob Peake retrospective alongside several newly commissioned pieces inspired by his work. Michael Abels wrote this piece, Unbound, inspired by a painting of Jesse Owens at the 1936 Olympics.

Unbound, Jesse Owens, by Michael Abels. Leonard Slatkin led the LA Film Orchestra. From APM, American Public Media, this is Performance Today, taking you to concerts around the world. I'm Valerie Kaler. The Berlin Wall came down toward the end of 1989. So as the 90s began, the Cold War was coming to an end. Democracy movements were gaining traction across Eastern Europe. Composer Michael Abels wrote a piece of music he called Global Warming, inspired at least in part by the feeling of a thaw, of a new warmth and openness in international relations. And at the same time, he was concerned about climate change. The beginning of the piece includes a vision of temperatures rising around the globe, a vast desert, the buzzing of cicadas. So this is a musical picture of global climate change and of better global communication and understanding. Two different meanings of the words global warming. That's the name of this piece. Michael Abels wrote it in the early 1990s. Here it is from a concert in Williamsburg, Virginia. Michael Butterman conducting the Williamsburg Symphony Orchestra.

American composer Michael Abels wrote that music in the early 1990s, a piece called Global Warming, inspired partly by a thaw in international relations at the time, by democracy movements around the world, the fall of the Berlin Wall, but it also includes visions of climate change. So two meanings at the same time of the two words of the title, Global Warming by Michael Abels. We heard it from a concert in Williamsburg, Virginia. Conductor Michael Butterman and the Williamsburg Symphony Orchestra.

We've often shared the pre-concert rituals and routines of musicians here on PT. People have habits like taking a big nap, eating dark chocolate, or performing certain exercises. Pianist Anna Petrova intentionally avoids having any sort of routine for concert days. And that's partly because she feels she fell into a superstitious cycle as a child. When she was 12 years old, Petrova participated in a piano competition. She had a small souvenir with her, and the events of the day made her feel like she had good luck. At that age, she connected the souvenir with the good concert outcome. And after that, she had to have that item with her for every concert. It traveled with her everywhere. Petrova says it took her several years to break the superstition linking the item with good concert luck. Gradually, she was able to let it go. And now she purposefully stays away from any rituals that might turn into habits. Instead of superstition, Petrova says she leans on the confidence that comes from her preparation in the days and weeks before the concert. No pre-concert rituals before this performance during the Geneva Music Festival. But, as they say, luck favors the prepared, darling. Anna Petrova and friends playing the final movement of the Piano Quintet by Edward Elgar.

English composer Edward Elgar had a long vacation in 1918. He rented a cottage near Sussex in the south of England, not far from the English Channel. He loved it there, and he got into this creative groove, wrote several great pieces of music during those few months, including the one we just heard, the Piano Quintet by Edward Elgar. We heard the final movement from a concert during the Geneva Music Festival in Geneva, New York. Jeffrey Hurd and Clara Lyon played violins, Tanner Manise on viola, Hannah Collins played cello, and Anna Petrova played piano.

Ahead, music in living color. 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

We're about to hear a fascinating piece by Navajo composer Juantio Bicente, a piece called The Glittering World. Bicente was inspired by a Navajo creation story called The Emergence. Semi-divine beings emerged in a misty void, and they ascended through a series of mono-colored underworlds, getting more and more complex at each level. They migrated through the black world, the blue world, the yellow world, and arrived finally in the world of many colors, or the glittering world. There they created the ceremonies and beliefs still practiced by Navajo people to this day. The ensemble A Far Cry is in concert in Rockport, Massachusetts. Alex Fortes playing solo violin in The Glittering World by Juantio Bicente.

colorful music by Navajo composer Huantio Bisenti, a piece called The Glittering World, inspired by a Navajo story about the creation of the world. Divine beings who rise in the misty void, who then travel through monocolored layers of the universe, learning and growing along the way, through the black realm, the blue realm, the yellow realm, until they arrive at last in the glittering world, full of color, full of the richness of life. A far cry gave that concert in Rockport, Massachusetts. Alex Fortes played the solo violin with the ensemble A Far Cry. They gave that concert in Rockport, Massachusetts during the Rockport Chamber Music Festival. Composer Huantio Bisenti lives in the Four Corners area of New Mexico. When he was in grade school in the 1990s, he fell in love with Beethoven's piano sonatas and violin sonatas. Looking back now, he said, quote, "I couldn't tell you precisely what captivated me about Beethoven's music, other than I sensed a great deal of beauty and purpose in it, the spirit of it, I suppose." Then in high school, he stumbled across the string quartets by 20th century Russian composer Dmitri Shostakovich. That clinched it. He knew from that moment that he would be a composer. We just heard his composition, The Glittering World, Huantio Bisenti.

0: Our technical director here at PT is Craig Thorson. Jean Barron is our technical producer. Our director of media production and operations is Elizabeth Iverson. 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
2: Dmitry Semenenko plays the Shostakovich Violin Concerto No. 1 this Saturday evening at 8 on This Just In, 3 hours of what's new in recorded classical music. Sir Thomas Beecham conducts Delius's Florida Suite. We'll have Edward McDowell's Lancelot and Elaine with John Wilson on the podium, and the big work, the Symphony No. 8 of Gustav Mahler, conducted by Semyon Bishkov. This is Raymond Jones. Join us.

Johannes Brahms, like every German composer of his generation, lived under the long shadow of Beethoven. I mean, imagine how creatively paralyzing it could be to think of presenting your first go at a symphony or string quartet to a public who'd already seen what Beethoven had done.